0: Thank you, Robert.
1: Thank you, John.
0: Now let's listen now. I feel a little better.
2: 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Oh, yeah. Everything gonna be all right this morning.
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0: 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Oh, baby, that's the one I like.
1: What's that, honey? Pick you up at 8, and don't be late. But, baby, I ain't got no money, honey.

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He gonna make pretty women jump and shout. Then the world wanna know

only 7 hours, only 7 days, only 7 months. The 7th doctor said he was born for good luck.

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1: Thank you, John.
0: Now let's listen now. I feel a little better.
2: Ni hao, 我们是 Radio Jeans Network.

Thank you. God bless you. Thank you. Good night. Anthony Wilson on the guitar. Jeff Hamilton. 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

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But I don't like to compete.

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1: Sono le 14:02.

my mama before I was born. Got a boy child coming, gonna be a son of a gun. Gonna make these women jump and shout.

about the boy. And I know it's stupid to be mad about the boy. I'm so ashamed of it, but must admit